put a smile on your face. Don't bring everybody down like this. Don't worry. It will soon pass, whatever it is. Don't worry, be happy. I'm not worried.

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0: A cada noite, deixe-se envolver com as melodias que nos fazem viajar e sonhar. Rádio Ribatalda, a sua melhor companhia.
1: When your legs don't look like you used to, and I can't see you off of your feet, will your mouth still remember the taste of milk? 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

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We move, we change, we get lost for a while. Some planets have this invisible line between them, and they're supposed to meet again, even if it takes a million years. I don't understand grown-up love, but I know what it feels like when somebody makes the darkest story. Maybe one day, when I'm older, I'll

MBG. Yeah. My girl's a cover girl, your girl's a rubbish bag. My girl goes wild in bed, yours just rubs your dick bad. My girl's a cover girl, your girl's a rubbish bag. 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

cold night. I expect she'll never leave my mind. And I'll walk round broken, skeptical, hoping one day she'll return to my side.